Sit back, relax, and unwind. It's time for you to be good to you. We're here to share your stories from the heart. Thank you for joining us. And if you are a mother or a grandmother, happy Mother's Day.

0: Hi, good evening. Who's this?
1: Hi, this is Greg.
0: Hi, Greg. Welcome. What can I do for you?
1: Oh, wow. I can't believe I got through on the first shot. I'd like you to play a song for my mom and my grandma and her two sisters.
0: Mom, grandma, and whose two sisters?
1: My mom's two sisters, so they're my aunts.
0: What do you want to tell these ladies in your life?
1: Well, they're very, very important to me, and, you know, they've always been there, and they never, you know, they never let me down, and I try my best not to let them down, but I think no matter what I do, they'll always love me and stuff like that, so, you know, I thought it would be nice, a nice Mother's Day present.
0: So they have shown you unconditional love all your life.
1: Unconditional love, yep.
0: Been supportive and believed in you, maybe even when you didn't deserve it.
1: Yep.
0: And always will.
1: And always will, yep, that's right.
0: You are very blessed. Let me play that special song for these ladies tonight.
1: All right, thank you very much.
0: Thank you, have a good night.

0: Did you say you wanted to see New Kids on the Block next month in Las Vegas? I thought so. They're playing at the Park MGM Las Vegas in June, and we've got two tickets to see them on June 19th. These tickets put you in two bar stool seats attached to the stage for the show that Friday night. Plus, you'll have a chance to meet with members of New Kids on the Block as well. 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

0: Hi, who is this?
1: This is Carl.
0: Carl, what can I do for you?
1: I just wanted to tell you about my wife. I work for the fire department, and I'm gone probably 4 months out of the year altogether because we work 24-hour days. And we have a 5, 3, and a 9-month-old in our house.
0: Obviously, you're not gone that much, buddy.
1: Well, you know, we got days off, too.
0: Yes, you do.
1: But
0: you need a few less days off.
1: Really. But, no, I tell you what, my wife, what she does around here is just incredible. When I'm at work, she gets the kids up in the morning, gets them dressed, gets them to daycare. Then she goes and does her job. Then when she's done, she goes and picks them up.
0: And how old are they?
1: They're 5 years, 3 years, and 9 months.
0: Wow, God bless her.
1: Oh, yeah. She stays busy, and, you know, I'm at work going, you know, God, I wish I could be at home helping her. But, and then when I come home in the morning from work, I'll just
0: pass out after been working 24-hour shifts.
1: Yeah.
0: And what's your wife's name, honey?
1: Her name is Terry.
0: All right, let me find a song for you.
1: Thank you
0: for calling, and thank you for keeping us safe.
1: Oh, no problem. I could stay.

0: 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Are there blessings that abound? Are you feeling energized about the weeks and months ahead? Are you excited about taking on a new project or falling in love all over again? Are you excited to see your children grow and develop and learn and take on new challenges? I'm glad that you are here with us tonight. We'll be back with your requests and dedications. 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
3: Hi, good evening. Is this Tina?
4: It sure is.
3: Tina, what can I do for you?
4: Well, first of all, I'd like to go ahead and express how appreciative I am that you have your show out there. It's something that I feel very comfortable letting my little girls listen to every night before they go to bed. And my oldest, she can peg you in a heartbeat. I'll ask, oh, who's that on the radio? And she'll say, oh, it's Delilah. So I wanted to thank you for that. I wanted to go ahead and request something for my family. In particular, oh gosh, my husband. The person that I definitely do not tell him often enough or quite eloquently enough how much I appreciate him, respect him for what he does. And I also wanted to throw in there to dedicate something to my three absolutely beautiful, wonderful, amazing little girls that we have.
3: And what are their names, Tina?
4: Well, I have a four-year-old who is Angelina. Our two-year-old is Alexis. And we have a little one that just turned one-year-old, and she is Ariel. I'm sure that you can pick the most amazing song possible to express exactly how much I love and appreciate my little family that we finally have that I wouldn't know what to do without.
3: I will find a song for you, honey. God bless you. Thank you for calling.
4: Thank you so much.

What do moms really want this weekend? Just 5 minutes of peace and quiet. Happy Mother's Day. The 80s to now. Q92.

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2: 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That's what this show is all about. It's about your stories. It's about finding the perfect song to go with your stories. I'm here to weave those songs together with stories that'll touch your heart, inspire you to live life fully.

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1: Hello, Delilah.
0: What can I do for you?
1: I am in the process of searching for my birth family. I was adopted at the age of 3 weeks and have a very dear person that's in my life now who is a search angel that's helping me with my search process. And I just wanted to dedicate a song to her.
0: What's your friend's name?
1: Her name is Linda, and she's been, I feel like, just my guardian angel, helping me through all of this.
0: And I pray that God opens the doors that need to be opened so you can find what you need to find.
1: Thank you very much.
0: Bye-bye.

0: sharing your stories and your dedications. I got this note from Paula, who wants to celebrate Mother's Day. She says, I'm grateful for my mother, Pauline Davey. She's 86 and a half years young. She taught me three lessons to which I live by. Number one, if you don't have anything nice to say, don't say anything at all. How many times did I hear that growing up? Sis, if you can't say something nice, don't say anything at all. Too bad I didn't learn it then, huh? I still have to learn that lesson. Number two, the guy up there is always looking out and watching out for us. And number three, think positive. Paula says, ever so often, friends and coworkers compliment me on how nice I am or that I'm nice to be around, and I always tell them that is how my mama raised me. Happy Mother's Day, Mom. I love you, from Paula. We'll be back. You're listening to Delilah. Q92, the home of Marino in the Morning.
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0: Hi, Christina. This is Delilah. What can I do for you?
1: This month will be our 10-year wedding anniversary. Our very first date, I remember walking up to him, and he was standing at his front porch, and he was standing with a bunch of his friends, and he looked at me and he said, "You have really nice legs." And he basically had me at, "You've got nice legs." And what was really great about it was, at that time, you know, he's 19 and I'm 17. He said it in front of his friends, and you know how guys are supposed to be cool and everything. And that was it. That was it for me.
0: That all it took was noticing you had great gams and you were head over heels.
1: That was it. And we had our first date in a couple days from that, and he drove me home. I'll never forget, he drove me home, and we sat in the driveway of my house, and we talked for an additional 2 hours, and I eventually said, "Well, I think I should go in my house."
0: And was your father waiting up, watching out the door?
1: My mother was.
0: I'm surprised you didn't come outside and say, "Get in this house right now, young lady."
1: But we've been together, and we've had hard times, but he's my best friend. He's the reason why I have a smile on my face.
0: And do you work out so your legs stay in really nice shape for him?
1: Well, that's the great part about it. Over the years, you know, you gain weight and you change a little bit, but he still loves me for me. He tells me every day that I'm beautiful, and he still treats me as if I'm his queen.
0: What's his name, Christina?
1: His name's Ronnie.
0: Let me find a good song for you, too.
1: Oh, thank you so much.
0: All right, go take those great gams and give him a big hug.
1: I sure will. Thank you very much.
0: Bye-bye.

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0: I heard from Minnie, who was deployed, who was thinking of her husband, Brian, and her children, Alyssa, Megan, and Nicole. That is tough. That is so hard to be serving, to know that you are doing what you were called to do, but missing your family at home. So for Minnie, Brian, Alyssa, Megan, Nicole, and all the men and women, and their families, and their children who are serving, thank you. Thank you for serving our country. Thank you for loving me and caring enough about me, a complete stranger, to be willing to make that sacrifice. We'll be back. 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
21: How are you tonight?
22: Great. How are you?
21: I'm good. Who's on your heart?
22: Oh, my mom.
21: Tell me about Mama.
22: Well, I have a great story to tell about her. It starts back when she was 18. She had me at a very young age. Her entire town turned their backs on her because she was so young and a single mother, except one guy. His name's Jimmy. He is absolutely wonderful. He told her how he felt about her, but being so young, she was so confused, didn't know what to do. She moved away and moved in with one of her sisters. That's where she met my dad. They were married for about 20 years, and I got a wonderful little brother named Daniel out of that. And my dad was in the Air Force and came back and decided that he wanted to divorce my mom. And so my mom packed up and once again moved back with her wonderful sisters who take care of her. And she wrote Jimmy a letter and let him know that she was back in town. And she wasn't quite sure about how he'd feel after, you know, say 20 years of not seeing her, not hearing from her. And she gets a letter in the mail, and his first words on the letter are, "I still love you." It was absolutely made her heart melt. She didn't know if he'd still want to see her or whatever, and they wrote back and forth for about a week. And then after that, he started driving a 3-hour trip over to see her. And that started for a couple of months, and now they are getting married.
21: I'm glad that she has your support.
22: Yes, she will always have my support. I love her very, very much.

0: silence is golden. Unless you have kids. Then it's very suspicious. Happy Mother's Day.
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2: We're not here to get you riled up and to fight or argue or pontificate or tell you what you're doing wrong. We are here to celebrate with you when you are doing something right. We are here to let you know that we're proud of you. And if you are proud of someone else, we are here to pass that information along.

0: Amber, what can I do for you?
1: Well, first, I wanted to thank you for always being on the radio every night and helping me feel better every time I listen to you.
0: Well, thank you. That is my job.
1: And you do good.
0: I try very, very, very hard to live life to the fullest and then share that with as many people as I can.
1: I've been trying to do that, too. Thank you.
0: So what can I do to make your night a little bit better tonight?
1: Well, tonight I just wanted everyone to know about my mom and her birthday. Her birthday's coming up. And it just made me realize how much I love her and how I'm really blessed to have her. She's the epitome of strength. She's a very strong woman. She sacrificed so many things of herself that she wanted for other people. And it's not just for me. It's everyone that knows her, loves her. And I do, too. And I'm just really, really happy to have her as a mom.
0: And what song do you want to hear for your mama tonight?
1: I have so many songs, but I couldn't pick one. I was hoping you could do that for me.
0: I could do that. I'll find a good one that lets mama know just how she has contributed so much love and joy to your life.
1: Thank you to everyone.
0: You have a good night.
1: You too, Delia. Thank you.

0: Tonight's Delilah's Dilemma calls herself TC. She says, my husband and I have been together for 8 years, married for 3. We have 2 children, 4 and 2. I love my husband, but I'm unhappy with my life. Things have changed. My husband and I have grown apart. We don't say I love you much. We don't kiss. I think part of this problem is an old misunderstanding between him and my family, who don't speak English very well. I've tried many times to explain to him that my parents don't have anything against him, but he doesn't want to be around them, and he does not want them visiting me. This really hurts my feelings. If he really loves me, shouldn't he try to reconcile? And I found out he has been talking and text messaging a woman, texting things like, I miss you. I listened to his phone messages and found her message saying, I love you, I miss you. Does this mean he's cheating on me? I confronted him about this last year when I found out. He denied there's anything going on and promised not to contact her again. A month ago, I found him texting her again. He told me there's nothing between them. Should I believe him? With both my problems, my family and this woman, I feel like I should end this marriage, but I fear my kids' future or losing them altogether because I am not a working mother and I have no money of my own. What should I do? Please advise. Many thanks. Anonymous TC. Anonymous, I will have my words for you coming up next. You're listening to Delilah.
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Tonight's Delilah's Dilemma is from a young woman who's been with her husband for 8 years. They have 2 children. She found him texting and talking to another woman. They don't kiss. They don't say, I love you. And he is trying to keep her away from her family. And she wants to know what to do. TC, what you need to do is get help for you. You need to talk to a counselor. You need to see a doctor. You need to deal with this, because the depression that it's going to cause you, the heartache it's going to cause you, will cause you to lose your mind. You need to be healthy and strong and then make decisions about what you should do about your marriage. You can't control your husband. You can't make him stop texting or seeing the other woman. Do I think he's having an affair? Of course he's having an affair. It may not be a physical affair, but it's definitely an emotional affair. And he's in denial and you're in denial. So get healthy, get strong, take care of you, find somebody to help you work through your issues. Do not allow somebody to cut you off from your family ever. You need your family around you. Be strong for your kids. And then once you are feeling more secure and standing on your feet and not feeling so weak and vulnerable, then you make a decision as to what is best for your future. But please don't think a man who's texting, I love you, I miss you, to a woman is not having an affair, because that's clearly foolishness and he clearly is being extremely dishonest and deceitful. So good luck and God bless you.

0: 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I hope that when good things happen, you remember to give thanks to the one that all good things come from. Just a thought. I'll be back with more songs and stories to touch your heart. 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
0: Q92, the home of Marino in the morning. Hi, Chris. How are you?
17: I'm pretty good tonight. Yes, still tonight.
0: Are you a little tired here, buddy?
17: Oh, no. My evening has just started. I'm a truck driver, so.
0: Ah, so you don't know if it's day or night. You're so busy.
17: Oh, I was day or night. I never remember if it's evening or morning when it's this dark.
0: So what can I do for you tonight?
17: Well, I haven't been doing this very long, and my fiance in order for me to do what I wanted to do here, quit her job and stays home with our two boys. And my four-year-old is diabetic, so, you know, there's a, it can be a little taxing sometimes. And she's staying home with both boys while I'm out on the road, fortunately only about 5 or 6 days a week. But I just, you know, I miss her and the kids, and just wanted to send a song out to her.
0: What's her name, Chris?
17: Her name's Laura.
0: So Laura made the decision to support you and your new endeavor by being home all the time with two kids. One with some pretty big special health needs.
17: Mm-hmm.
0: And that's probably a big adjustment if she's used to being out in the workforce.
17: Yeah.
0: And you said your fiance, right?
17: Yes.
0: Congratulations. I will play
17: thank
0: a sweet
17: you.
0: Song for you. Drive carefully.
17: All right. Thank you.

0: Mom, for once, it really is all about you. Happy Mother's Day weekend.
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2: Hello, my friend. How are you tonight? Did you have a good day today? A busy day? Hopefully a day filled with good times and good laughter and good friends and a few memories. Let's celebrate the little things as well as the big things, okay? I am here to clap for you and to encourage you in whatever it is you're going through.

0: Hi, Peggy. This is Delilah. How are you tonight?
1: Oh, I'm doing great. How are you?
0: I am good. So are you a mom celebrating Mother's Day, or are you a daughter celebrating Mother's Day?
1: I am a mother celebrating Mother's Day.
0: And how many children?
1: Three.
0: How old?
1: 40, 36, and 28.
0: All right, you do not sound old enough to have a 40-year-old, but what can I play for you and your wonderful kids?
1: Okay, actually, I'm going to play a song for somebody that I have had feelings for the last 30 years, and he has come back around into my life again. That's what I'm calling about. Although I do love my children dearly.
0: So who's this man that swept you off your feet again?
1: This is Preston.
0: And when did you meet him the first time?
1: About 30 years ago.
0: But where? What was the circumstances?
1: Oh, I was with this. Actually, it was at a bar.
0: Oh, man, you are getting wilder by the minute. Here, I thought you were a sweet mama calling in.
1: I am.
0: A sweet mama who's crushing on somebody that you were dancing with at a bar 30 years ago.
1: Exactly.
0: Comes
1: full circle around.
0: You were doing the hustle.
1: Exactly.
0: And now he's swept you off your feet again.
1: Yes.
0: Yes. All right. Let me see what I can do for you.
1: All right. Thank you.

0: Wherever you are, whatever you're doing, I'm glad that you are spending time with us tonight. We're here to smooth off the rough edges of your day, to help you relax and unwind and become vulnerable, become willing, at least, to connect heart to heart. That's what this show is all about. It's not about politics. It's not about getting upset. It's not about hurting anyone's heart. It's just about reaching out in love. We'll be back. You're listening to Delilah. Q92, the home of Marino in the morning.
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0: Hi, is this Philip?
1: Yes, it is.
0: Philip, welcome. What can I do for you?
1: Yes, ma'am. I want to know if I could have you dedicate a song to my wife and my kids.
0: What's your wife's name?
1: My wife's name's Robin.
0: And your children?
1: And it's Jimmy, Timmy, and David.
0: And what do you want to tell them?
1: I don't get to spend enough time at home. I work several different places and different part-time jobs, and I just want to tell them how much I love them, how I miss them, and I wish I could spend more time with them.
0: So you're gone out of economic necessity, not because you're a workaholic?
1: No, we need the extra money, and
0: there is no such thing as extra money, but you need the money.
1: Enough to survive.
0: So you're working hard so that you can provide for your family, but you wish you could be there with them.
1: Yes.

0: Thank you for letting me smooth off the rough edges tonight. Thank you for letting me tuck you into bed on a musical note. If I didn't get to your request or your dedication, I'm sorry. Good night. You are listening to Delilah.
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2: Delilah, I've known you for years. You've always done wonders for people. You helped me out about 12 years ago when I found out that my wife was cheating on me.
3: Charlie, I'm sorry.
2: Things in my life have been rough. But you know something? I decided that I was going to go on, and I met this wonderful girl. We've been talking on the computer for a couple of weeks now. We haven't met in person, but you know something? I think it's definitely going to be something that I'm definitely going to be happy with. And she is the most sweetest thing.
3: What song do you want to hear tonight?
2: I'd rather you pick one because you've always done great.
3: I will do that for you.
2: Thank you, Delilah.
3: You have a good night and good luck, honey.
2: You too. Bye-bye.

0: Yep, it's that weekend when your Instagram feed gets flooded with mom pictures. Happy Mother's Day.
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Wake up with Marino in the morning on Q92. Happy late Sunday night, early Monday morning. Hope you had a fabulous weekend. It's Teresa Lucas. So much variety for you tonight. If you'd like to connect on Twitter, @TeresaLucas3.

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0: Q92. Oh, man. I will forever think of Stranger Things when I hear this song from Prince. Oh, if you know, you know. Stacey, what did you think about how Stranger Things ended?
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Q92. Ooh, loving all these 80s songs that you guys are telling us to play tonight. Makes me feel like a teenager again. I mean, it was only like 10 years ago, right? Let's talk some 80s memories coming up next.

0: Q92, the Hudson Valley's 80s to now. Thanks for listening. Coming up on 2 o'clock. Keep those 80s requests coming. Bring them back. So many memories. Think of what was new, what was invented and introduced to all of us back in the 80s. The IBM personal computer, CDs, camcorders, and, of course, you remember this.
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Zoom.

Wake up with Marino in the morning on Q92. A big shout out to Sarah working her shift at the hospital. She's listening on her iHeartRadio app. Thanks for the follow on X to Sarah at Teresa Lucas 3. Here's your song. We will.

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0: feeling good with Q92. Thanks for letting me keep you company all night long. More variety in minutes. I'm Teresa Lucas. I just have to say, I hope I'm not freaking out the neighbors or anything. I know they're all looking. The other day I was outside and, well, where we live, there's a lot of birds, a lot more birds than where we used to live. And I thought I'd do something funny because we've been listening to their different calls and trying to identify them. So the other day I was outside my son's window and I was going, caw-caw, caw-caw, just, you know, just being silly or whatever. What I didn't realize is that my son wasn't even home. And yeah, my neighbors were next door looking out their bedroom window like, what in the world is she doing now?
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0: Q92, the Hudson Valley's 80s till now. Hey there, it's Teresa Lucas. Yes, it is in full swing. $1,000 workday payday. 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

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Here's a song you want to hear. I found a

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1: Hope you're enjoying all the variety we've got going on for you all night long. Coming up on 4 o'clock already.
0: My name's Teresa Lucas. One of my coworkers complains because her husband helps clean house, but he doesn't do it the right way. And then there's other people that, you know, it seems maybe the other half doesn't try at all. Well, how about a list of what might be the most irritating around the house actions? Number 5, leaving dirty dishes in the sink. Or taking other people's food out of the fridge. There's putting empty containers back in the fridge. What? Wasting paper towels. And the number one most annoying habit at home, not replacing the toilet paper roll. That's number one for me, too. Pet peeve.
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92. Thanks so much for listening. You know, once again, we are celebrating National Police Week. In fact, if you listen this week, we have interviews with some of our local Hudson Valley law enforcement officers, thanking them so much and showing our appreciation for all that they do.

0: 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What's up?
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1: 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Thank you so much.
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0: Good morning from Marino in the morning in the Hudson Valley's 80s to now.

0: Benson Boone, Q92. It's Chris, it's Felicia, it's Marino in the morning, and happy Monday.
1: Happy Monday.
0: Here we are. National Police Week is underway.
1: That it is.
0: And we're going to have, throughout the program all week long, our friends from law enforcement. Want to thank them, want to honor them like we do each year. It's like this is our third annual, fourth annual.
1: I think it's our fourth annual.
0: Yeah, that we've done this locally here, and it's been really great. We enjoy doing it. We have great sponsors behind it, like Williams Lumber, Home Centers, Eastdale Bagels, you know, Hero. 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Everyone comes together.
1: Yes, they do.
0: Law enforcement. So that's on the way. Rihanna. We'll get on movie music. Shaboozy's in there. On this early start to the week, wake up.
1: Good morning.
0: 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It's Q92.
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0: Q92 with Shaboozy. It's Chris, it's Felicia, it's Marino in the morning. And on your Monday here, it's May 11th. I'm just getting started with all the summer fun that we're going to be having.
1: Yes.
0: Like, you know, Splashdown Beach and others. So many great things as we progress through the summer. So looking forward to that. Yeah. Club Nouveau. How about Timberland, One Republic teaming up for Apologize? Got Ace of Base from the 90s. And we're working on headlines for you, your news headlines. In just minutes, it's Q92.
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1: 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Just take your time. You're doing fine on Dutchess Turnpike, running down through the arterial Mid-Hudson Bridge, 9W. Very smooth. Big rows are working for you. Kelly Quinn.
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0: Q92, The Sign, Ace of Base. It's Chris, it's Felicia, it's Marino in the morning. And coming up after 6, it is your Monday morning pick-me-up, the mental health variety, right?
1: Yes, we have a mental health tip for you to get you started the week off right.
0: All right, we'll do that for you. 6:30 Hot Topic is on the way, and your bad dad jokes will kick off about an hour from now. Let's see what's going on in the world. Get caught up on this Monday, May 11th. The newsroom we go. It's Q92. Good morning.
2: Good morning, lawmakers. Return to the state capitol today, once again trying to pass that budget. Governor Hochul said last week a deal was in place on that $268 billion spending plan, a claim quickly refuted by several members of the legislature. That's because there are still several issues to work out, like health and education spending and how much money New York City gets. The deadline to approve an on-time budget was April 1st. The U.S. Senate could vote this week to confirm a Loudonville native as the next chairman of the Federal Reserve. Shaker High School graduate Kevin Warsh nominated to take over for current chairman Jerome Powell. His term comes to an end on Friday, but he'll likely remain on the Fed Board of Governors through 2028. For stories like these and more, go to MidHudsonNews.com. I'm Jay Corwin.
3: The Knicks are headed to the Eastern Conference Finals, burying the Sixers to complete a four-game sweep. The Knicks hit 25 threes in the win, 11 in the first quarter. They now await the winner of the Cavs-Pistons series. The NBA draft lottery was held yesterday. The Nets get the 6th overall pick. Baseball, the Yankees lost to the Brewers on a walk-off homer in the 9th. The Mets also got beat, falling to Arizona. I'm Matt McCoy.
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Morning clouds give way to sun, a high of 62. An early shower possible this evening, and then mostly clear, chilly, 38. Mostly sunny, 66 tomorrow. Cloudy with showers Wednesday. I'm Jackie Murphy in the Hudson Valley Weather Center. Christmas.

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5: Good morning, friends, and happy Monday. And get ready to smile for this Monday's morning pick-me-up because it's Mental Health Monday. And this tip is limit your negative self-talk. Notice how you speak to yourself during stressful moments. 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
6: Yeah, you know, you could still be firm, you know, get your point across, but in a nicer way, all right?
5: Yeah, to yourself.
6: Yeah,
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6: yeah.
5: You know,
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6: I argue with myself all the time. Just so
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6: Speaking of dope, you know that. I love when you do these mental health little tidbits to help you out. Hey, Alanis Morissette's coming up after one of the newer songs here from Taylor, Opalite, Q92.

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0: Alanis Morissette on the Hudson Valley's 80s to now, that feel-good variety. You know where it is on Q92. Got Chris, got Felicia, it's Marino in the morning. Happy Monday.
1: Happy Monday.
0: Hope you had a great weekend. We're just getting started. You're going to have some fun this week, you know?
1: Yeah, we are.
0: We mentioned it last hour in case you missed it on the show. We'll have National Police Week starting, our annual event where we have local law enforcement of all walks that come by, and we thank them for their service and learn, you know, what makes them them. You know, I know it's going to sound crazy to say this. They're human beings like us, all
1: they
0: right?
1: are.
0: They're friends and neighbors of ours. So we love doing this each year. So that'll be happening later on in the show. We'll tell you when. More immediately, the 6:30 Hot Topic.
1: And we're cracking a cold one for the 6:30 Hot Topic.
0: It's 5 o'clock somewhere, right?
1: It is.
0: Well, no, actually, it's after 6. But it's good enough. All right, hang on.
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0: 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Q92, Chris, Felicia, Marino in the morning. Two songs away, the 6:30 Hot Topic.
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2: And we're getting a drink for the 6:30 Hot Topic. What is your favorite soda?
1: Soda. Well, you know I'm not a big soda drinker.
2: Nope.
1: You know, I mean, every once in a while, like with a good, you know, pasta dish or a slice of pizza, Coke, you know, nice Coca-Cola, you know.
2: Traditional Coke.
1: Correct. If I want something a little more like just refreshing wise, I like the Starry, you know, which is, I think it's the old Sierra Mist or whatever the heck.
2: Yeah.
1: Now it's Starry. Lemon, you know, 7-Up, you know, like if I want something a little more refreshing. But what's funny, I won't have that with pizza and spaghetti. It's got to be Coca-Cola.
2: It's got to be a little dark.
1: It has to match. What about you? What are your...
2: I'm a Dr. Pepper girl.
1: You're a Pepper?
2: DP all day long.
1: Wouldn't you like to be a Pepper too, I bet?
2: I would.
1: Not you. I'm talking to the audience. So let us know what's your favorite. Maybe you are a Pepper. Let us know.
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1: You're already a Pepper.
2: I'm a Pepper.
1: All right. Bad dad joke. All right, meanwhile, let's see what's going on in the world. Get our information update from the newsroom on this Monday, May 11th. It's Q92. Good morning.
3: Good morning. Lawmakers return to the state capitol today, once again trying to pass that budget. Governor Hochul said last week a deal was in place on that $268 billion spending plan, a claim quickly refuted by several members of the legislature. That's because there are still several issues to work out, like health and education spending and how much money New York City gets. The deadline to approve an on-time budget was April 1st. The U.S. Senate could vote this week to confirm a Loudounville native as the next chairman of the Federal Reserve. Shaker High School graduate Kevin Warsh nominated to take over for current chairman Jerome Powell. His term comes to an end on Friday, but he'll likely remain on the Fed Board of Governors through 2028. For stories like these and more, go to MidHudsonNews.com. I'm Jay Corwin.
4: The Knicks are headed to the Eastern Conference Finals, burying the Sixers to complete a four-game sweep. The Knicks hit 25 threes in the win, 11 in the first quarter. They now await the winner of the Cavs-Pistons series. The NBA draft lottery was held yesterday. The Nets get the 6th overall pick. Baseball, the Yankees lost to the Brewers on a walk-off homer in the 9th. The Mets also got beat, falling to Arizona. I'm Matt McCoy.
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6: At this moment, you're still moving okay. Westbound arterial slipping onto Route 9 ramps, and the Mid-Hudson Bridge looks good. 9 north and south. Sprinkle of the usual light volume into Wappingers Falls won't hold you up. Same with 9D. 84, Newburgh Beacon Bridge in good shape. Fishkill, East Fishkill, no problem. Also good on 55 Freedom Plains Road at the Parkway. Kelly Quinn.
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0: The band's so nice, they named themselves twice. And Broken Wings. That could have been Duran Duran, but it wasn't. It was Mr. Mister. It's Chris, it's Felicia, it's Marino in the morning. And this hour of the show here on Q92, brought to you by DS Home Services. As they say, we believe in leaving homes better than we found them.
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0: Not only that, they're super active in the community. They're part of our National Police Week, off the heels of Nurses Night Out, yes. And so many great things that Dave Stewart and the team believe in. In our great community, yeah. All right, let's see here. After 7, your morning pick-me-up.
1: Mm-hmm. It's a mental health Monday.
0: It sure is. We're going to do the Monday morning match game.
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3: 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Morning clouds give way to sun, a high of 62. An early shower possible this evening, and then mostly clear, chilly, 38. Mostly sunny, 66 tomorrow. Cloudy with showers Wednesday. I'm Jackie Murphy in the Hudson Valley Weather Center.
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0: just after 7 o'clock on top of this Monday, May 11th.
1: That it is.
0: Happy Monday, everybody. Got Chris, got Felicia. Morning Pick Me Up is up next.
1: Mental Health Monday.
0: And we're working on the Monday morning match game.
1: That we are.
0: Nice for you.
1: Splashdown Beach tickets.
0: 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It's Q92. Good morning.

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6: Man, you know, you could be firm with yourself. 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But it feels, I talk to myself all the time. 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You know,
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6: Thank you for that. Appreciate it. All right, we've got a Monday morning match game for you. Splashdown Beach. Tickets after Rihanna, Q92.

0: Q92, the Hudson Valley's 80s to now. Feeling good with today's variety. Rihanna, Calvin Harris, We Found Love. You got Chris, you got Felicia. It's Marino in the morning. And yeah, you're hearing it, the Monday morning match game.
1: Yes.
0: As we continue the spring into summer with Splashdown Beach.
2: Yes, you win a pair of tickets, and then you'll be in the running to upgrade for that four-pack of season passes.
0: They got celebrating America 250, Eagles Voyage, and Liberty Launch, the reimagining of some rides. So, yes. And be among the first to check those out. Opening day, Saturday, May 23rd. All right?
2: Very cool.
0: Cool. All right, let's do this. It's on Facebook. Follow us on Facebook. Just type in Q92. You'll see it posted there. It's National Police Week.
2: Mm-hmm.
0: And
2: it is.
0: Scotty once again got pulled over.
2: Oh, Scotty.
0: Running out of excuses when the cop asked where he was headed to in such a rush. He actually answered blank.
2: Okay.
0: Okay. National Police Week. Scotty once again got pulled over, running out of excuses when the cop asked where he was headed to in such a rush. He actually answered blank. Felicia's got hers locked in. All right. So now what you got to do is think like Felicia. What do you think? And good luck there.
2: I'll give a little hint here. Oh. Ruff, ruff.
0: Okay, I have no idea. So if you're that good and you can figure it out and you match Felicia, doesn't matter who matches first, all correct matches then go in the running to be randomly picked for a pair of tickets to Splashdown Beach, right? So guess carefully. Good luck. You have till now about 7:30, right? Madonna, we'll get on Alex Warren, Ordinary, a club packer from the 90s. Everyone packed the dance floor.
2: Yes, they did.
0: It's a one-hit wonder from this guy. It's coming up, plus latest on the ride in the forecast, HudsonValleyWeather.com. Hang on, Q92.
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1: Yes.
0: Monday Match Game, Q92. Chris, Felicia, Marino in the morning, and it's up right now on Facebook. And here it is, National Police Week, and Scotty once again got pulled over.
1: Scotty.
0: Running out of excuses when the cop asked where he was headed to in such a rush, he actually said blank. Right. What did Felicia write? If you match her, you're in the running for Splashdown Beach tickets. We'll give you two more songs. It's Q92. Good luck. Facebook. They say.

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0: played that bad boy at Nurses Night Out, and we'll likely play it at Teachers Night Out. Yeah, Mark Morrison, Return of the Mac, big 90s club banger right there. You got to have it, man.
1: You got to have them.
0: Q92, Chris, Felicia, it's Marino in the morning. Happy Monday.
1: Happy Monday.
0: Thanks for hanging out with us. Appreciate it. And yes, Jazz, you hear the music. Guessing's done.
1: Guessing is over.
0: For the first round of the Monday morning match game, it lives on Facebook. You type Q92. Give us a follow so you can get the question you can answer. This go around, it's National Police Week, and Scotty once again got pulled over. Running out of excuses, when the cop asked where he was headed to in such a rush, he actually answered blank. Felicia, would you?
1: My dog's wedding.
0: My dog's wedding?
1: Yeah.
0: Okay.
1: He was running out of answers. So, why don't you...
0: Wait a minute, Felicia. I feel like we're on the game show Match Game. When a celebrity gives a whacked out answer, nobody's going to match. There's not even nothing close that we could say.
1: My dog's wedding.
0: All right. Well, listen, by some stroke of genius, you can't jump on now and write my dog's wedding.
1: If you don't put my dog's wedding, I'll take anything wedding related. How about that?
0: You're gonna give a little cheat here?
1: Yeah, I'm going to give a little cheat.
0: Little cheat.
1: Splashdown Beach tickets.
0: All right. Anything wedding related will count.
1: Yes. I'll be nice.
0: Facebook. Again, you can't add on now, but if you did it right. Sorry, there you go. And we'll do it again after 8, and hopefully have a better answer than that. We'll see how
1: it goes.
0: We've got the latest on what's going on in the world. Your information update, news, weather, traffic, sports. Let's hit that on this Monday, May 11th, and working on the dose as well as the bad dad joke. It's all coming up. It's Q92. Here's Sam.
2: Good morning. 6 of the 7 GOP incumbents in the Indiana Congress have lost their primaries. The incumbents lost to challengers endorsed by President Trump after the Indiana legislature refused to redraw congressional maps to give Republicans an edge in the November elections. State lawmakers are moving forward with legislation to allow Orange County to share more of its tax revenue with municipalities. This comes after the county recently revealed a $20 million accounting error that resulted in it sharing 0.75% more of its tax than legally allowed. Senator James Skoufis from Cornwall sponsored the legislation, and he says lawmakers are working hard to get it done this month. And cross-examination resumes today in the case of a retired cop and owner of a Pleasant Valley nursery accused of killing his girlfriend's son on October 5th, 2024. Tom Case testified yesterday that 20-year-old Anthony Cuozzo was on a rampage and threatening to kill both his mother and sister before stabbing Case in the chest with a pocket knife. He says he acted to preserve life. For stories like these and more, go to MidHudsonNews.com. I'm Cindy Waitman.
3: The Knicks are headed to the Eastern Conference Finals, burying the Sixers to complete a 4-game sweep. The Knicks hit 25 threes in the win, 11 in the first quarter. They now await the winner of the Cavs-Pistons series. The NBA draft lottery was held yesterday. The Nets get the 6th overall pick. Baseball, the Yankees lost to the Brewers on a walk-off homer in the 9th. The Mets also got beat, falling to Arizona. I'm Matt McCoy.
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5: Delays now as you're coming up to the Route 9 ramps at the Mid-Hudson Bridge, having to do with that roadwork setup, and that's going to slow you down westbound arterial. Westbound Dutchess Turnpike, you're busier out of McDonald Heights around DeGarmo Road. 55, Freedom Plains Road, trying to move in past the Parkway. And the Taconic itself, rolling well. No issues on 9W, just emerging around Fostertown Road. 9 North and South, filling in through Wappingers Falls. Kelly Quinn.
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2: Good morning, everyone. Today is Monday, May 11th, and it is National Eat What You Want Day, which sets diets aside for a day of indulgence. It's about having one day a year of eating with no regrets. Whether you love donuts or fast food, today is your day to gratify without feeling guilty. What you eating?
3: What are you eating there, Felicia?
4: Ice cream.
3: Ice cream?
4: Mm-hmm.
3: I'm doing a whole sleeve of Oreos, baby. Let's go.
2: Oh, yeah.
3: Double stuff.
4: Come on. Didn't you get sick off those one time?
3: That's why I only do it once a year.
4: Oh, okay.
3: What about you, Cindy?
2: Well, I have all this candy for Mother's Day. I'm still eating it this morning. So
3: there you go. Yeah, candy for breakfast.
5: Atta girl.
2: Mm-hmm. All right. There's lots to get to. Kevin Bacon found himself 1 degree from some serious pain during a recent walk in the woods. Kevin was hiking with his daughter, Sosie Bacon, and her boyfriend, actor Scoot McNairy, when they came upon a beehive. Nobody provoked the bees, but for whatever reason, they went into attack mode and they only had eyes for Kevin. In an Instagram post, he said, quote, "They must not have liked my work or something because they left the two of them alone and they went full on after me. Let's attack KB. Bees stinging me everywhere, including underneath my shirt." The video ends with Sosie recreating her dad's reaction to the stings since she was nice enough not to take out her phone and record him while he was actually being stung.
4: Wow.
3: Poor Kevin Bacon, man.
2: Wow. Right? Oh, that's rough.
3: That is tough.
2: Ben Affleck and Matt Damon got sued by the real-life Miami-Dade police officers who inspired their movie The Rip. If you haven't seen it, it's about the true story of a 2016 Miami Lakes narcotics raid, which became the largest money seizure in Miami-Dade history with more than $24 million in cash. The real-life officers say the movie has unfairly damaged their reputation by portraying them negatively. One officer says, quote, "When you rip something, you're stealing something. We never stole a dollar." His attorney adds, quote, "My clients are now hurt for the rest of their lives with everybody perceiving that they're dirty." We'll see where this goes.
4: Why didn't they check further into it to make sure
3: it's in the title. The movie gets made, and I'm sure the officers were all excited about being, you know, on the big screen, and then all of a sudden they're now complaining about it. I don't know. We'll see.
2: Britney Spears will be forever associated with the albino Burmese python, thanks to her iconic performance of "I'm a Slave for You" at the 2001 VMAs. Well, during a recent visit to a pet store with her sons, Britney found herself holding a much smaller version of the albino python. She also made her first statement since checking into and out of rehab following her DUI. She said, quote, "Snakes are symbolic of good health, higher consciousness, and pure luck. I'm so thankful to my friends and so many new beautiful people I've met through my spiritual journey." She added, quote, "I still have to learn how to be kind to myself and the way I speak to myself. It's a never-ending journey, and sometimes I just stop, look up, and say, wow, God, I think that was you, and smile on. As always, we wish only the best for her."
3: Exactly. There you go.
4: Very cool that she was, like, out in public, though, with her son. You know, maybe a new pet snake is in their future. Who knows?
2: Yeah.
3: Whatever helps, right?
2: At the weekend box office, Devil Wears Prada 2 sews up Mother's Day victory over Mortal Kombat 2, $433 million globally.
3: Yep.
2: In only its second weekend, the Prada sequel has already passed up the entire lifetime run of the original 2006 movie as Disney becomes the first Hollywood studio this year to clear the $2 billion mark in worldwide ticket sales.
3: Yeah, it's like move over Top Gun Maverick. Like these sequels are just pulling and raking in the cash. Now, Cindy, I'm here, like my in-laws went to see it.
4: Mm-hmm.
3: I'm
4: hearing raving reviews.
3: Really?
2: Yeah. I really liked it.
3: Okay.
2: And my husband liked it, which you wouldn't expect. And Katie passed out.
3: She fell asleep.
2: Yeah.
3: It wasn't Finding Nemo, so she was out. So, yeah.
2: As always, for theaters and showtimes, go to greatmovieslowerprices.com. On TV tonight, the 24th season finale of American Idol at 8 p.m. on ABC. The series finale of The Neighborhood at 8 on CBS. 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The second season premiere of Tucci in Italy at 9 p.m. on Nat Geo. 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Tonight's schedule also includes FBI at 9 p.m. and CIA at 10 p.m.
4: And Cindy, we're cracking a cold one for the 6:30 Hot Topic. What is your favorite soda?
2: cherry Coke. Love it. I never get to drink it anymore.

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1: 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Ooh.
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0: That would be a Kawasaki.
2: Oh.

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0: garbage. 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

0: dad joke.
1: What?
2: Here we are on top of this Monday, just after 8 o'clock. It's Chris, it's Felicia, it's Marino in the morning. Morning Pick Me Up
1: is on the way. It's a Mental Health Monday.
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7: And, you know, we talk about this all the time, Felicia, Neil, you and I have been together a lot. 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

0: got to tell you, man, you look at guys like Bruno, Ed Sheeran, and you know, then you got ladies like Taylor Swift. And all these hits they have now. I mean, their concerts, awesome. They got to, you know what I mean?
1: It's like, got to be like a few hours
0: well,
1: long
0: you know,
1: at
0: it's
1: this
0: been
1: point.
0: A minute since Ed went on, and then Bruno, hopefully with his new album, he'll be touring. Taylor, they're legendary concerts. But I just think to myself, where we're playing Uptown Funk, like, yeah, I hope he comes to the area. And
1: that'd be a great show.
0: Yeah, I'll have to check when I get a minute. But right now, it's all about, as you hear, the Monday morning match game. It's Chris, it's Felicia, it's Marino in the morning. And as always, if you're new to the show, please follow us.
1: Yes, Q92 on Facebook.
0: It's easy. Search box Q92. You'll see our logo. You'll see us. Follow. And then when we post the Monday morning match game, you can play along. And it's a really great prize.
1: It is. Splashdown Beach, spring into summer. You win a pair of tickets.
0: How it works is I'm going to read the question now. Felicia's going to think about her answer. She'll write it down. You have to try to match Felicia's answer. We'll reveal it right around 8:30. And all correct matches. No matter who matched first, you'll be in the running for those tickets and the passes. All
1: and then with those Splashdown Beach tickets, you're then in the running if you win for the ultimate upgrade of season passes.
0: There you go. All right. National Police Week is this very week of May 11th as we honor our folks in blue. Completely forgetting about this, Sneaky Sammy picked the wrong time to try to rob a blank.
1: Ooh.
0: All right. National Police Week is this very week of May 11th, and as we honor our folks in blue, and Felicia's thinking, completely forgetting about this, Sneaky Sammy picked the wrong time to try to rob a blank. She has her answer locked in.
1: I do.
0: What do you think Felicia wrote? Hit us with a comment, and good luck winning at Q92 on Facebook. All right, Madonna, get on Tenny Swims, Lose Control. And Felicia, you know where I put my parachute pants?
1: No, I do not.
0: Isn't that weird even saying parachute pants?
1: It is.
0: I'll explain why. I'll need them. I'll need them in a few minutes. Q92.
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0: Oh, man, I haven't heard that one in a minute from back in the day. Madonna, Dress You Up. What a great song.
1: That's why you need those pants.
0: It's great. Well, maybe. Because it's for really the next song, which we'll get to in a moment after we do Teddy Swims. But here we go. The music's playing. Match game is underway.
1: That it is.
0: You have between now and 8:30. So hop to it. Here's the question. National Police Week is this very week of May 11th as we honor our folks in blue. Completely forgetting about this, Sneaky Sammy picked the wrong time to try to rob a blank.
1: So guess what I put in the blank by 8:30 in the comments on Facebook, Q92. And then you're in the running to win a pair of Splashdown Beach tickets.
0: Nice. All right. Not yet, but parachute pants are needed next.
1: Oh,
0: after Teddy Swims, Q92.

0: Good vibes, great variety.
1: Every morning I'm here.
0: You can't spell it without Q92. And Marino in the morning.
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3: 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You can't touch this. You can't touch this.

0: Hey, look at me. I'm doing the MC Hammer parachute pants dance.
1: Geez.
0: You can't touch this, baby. Q92.
1: I don't want to.
0: It's Chris. It's Felicia. It's Marino in the morning. You know, I never thought about that.
1: Never did.
0: I mean, the song's just been out for, you know, 40 years or whatever the heck it's been. All right.
1: Longer than I've been alive.
0: I don't think it's that long. Monday morning match game. You got Chris and Felicia. Marino in the morning. Oh, yeah. Yes. We are on Facebook. You type Q92. We got a ton of answers for this one. Guessing is closed. You cannot put any guesses now.
1: Nope.
0: National Police Week is this very week of May 11th as we honor our folks in blue. Completely forgetting about this, Sneaky Sammy picked the wrong time to try to rob a...
1: donut shop.
0: Of course, a donut shop. Yes, of course. So if that's what you wrote on Facebook in the comment section... everyone who wrote it, regardless who wrote it first, is now in a drawing for a great prize, right?
1: Splashdown beach tickets spring into summer, and now you're qualified to win the upgrade for the Ultimate Season 4-pack.
0: Love that.
1: To Splashdown Beach.
0: All right, good luck winning that. On the way, the Cardigans and Miles Smith and Dose with Cindy, Bad Dad Joke, all that's coming your way. Let's see what's going on in the world. Let's get headlines. Speaking of Cindy, there she is in the newsroom. Good morning, Cindy.
2: Good morning. One American passenger returning from the cruise ship stricken by a deadly hantavirus outbreak has tested positive. The Department of Health and Human Services says that passenger will be transported to the Nebraska Biocontainment Unit, while other Americans will be taken to a different facility in Omaha for treatment. Six confirmed cases and three deaths have been linked to the outbreak on the ship, which is anchored offshore in Spain's Canary Islands. Congressman Mike Lawler is picking up a major endorsement as he looks to stay in office. In a post on Truth Social, President Trump said he was endorsing his fellow Republican Lawler, who's running for re-election in the 17th district. The president also went on to call Lawler a winner who will never let voters down. And Ulster County is making a push to develop its own modular home construction facility.

0: The county awarded a contract to the Mod Squad Team, LLC, which has already supported about 30 similar efforts nationwide. County Executive Jen Metzger believes building this facility is going to be a way to build high-quality, energy-efficient housing affordably while creating jobs to boost the economy. For stories like these and more, go to MidHudsonNews.com. I'm Cindy Waitman.
1: The Knicks are headed to the Eastern Conference Finals, burying the Sixers to complete a four-game sweep. The Knicks hit 25 threes in the win, 11 in the first quarter. They now await the winner of the Cavs-Pistons series. The NBA draft lottery was held yesterday. The Nets get the sixth overall pick. Baseball, the Yankees lost to the Brewers on a walk-off homer in the ninth. The Mets also got beat, falling to Arizona. I'm Matt McCoy.
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3: 84 westbound looks like roadwork breaking out on the span there on the Newburgh Beacon Bridge. Little slow, mid-span, and then you're wide open again. 9W, heavier Fostertown Road, Mid-Hudson Bridge, just tight into the Route 9 ramps, and that creates a slight delay now from the westbound arterial. Dutchess Turnpike, you have that slow right through McDonald Heights to Garmo. 55 Freedom Plains, all clear here right around the parkway, which is also rolling well. Kelly Quinn.
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2: Good morning, everyone. Today is Monday, May 11th, and it is National Eat What You Want Day, which sets diets aside for a day of indulgence. It's about having one day a year of eating with no regrets. Whether you love donuts or fast food, today is your day to gratify without feeling guilty. What you eating?
3: What are you eating there, Felicia?
4: Ice cream.
3: Ice cream? Mm-hmm. I'm doing a whole sleeve of Oreos, baby. Let's go.
2: Oh, yeah.
3: Double stuff. Oreos. Come
4: didn't
3: on.
4: Didn't you get sick off those one time?
3: That's why I only do it once a year.
4: Oh, okay.
3: What about you, Cindy?
2: Well, I have all this candy for Mother's Day. I'm still eating it this morning. So there you go.
3: Yeah, candy for breakfast. Atta girl.
2: Mm-hmm. So. All right. There's lots to get to. Kevin Bacon found himself 1 degree from some serious pain during a recent walk in the woods. Kevin was hiking with his daughter, Sosie Bacon, and her boyfriend, actor Scoot McNairy, when they came upon a beehive. Nobody provoked the bees, but for whatever reason, they went into attack mode and they only had eyes for Kevin. In an Instagram post, he said, quote, they must not have liked my work or something because they left the two of them alone and they went full on after me. Let's attack KB. Bees stinging me everywhere, including underneath my shirt. The video ends with Sosie recreating her dad's reaction to the stings since she was nice enough not to take out her phone and record him while he was actually being stung.
4: Wow.
3: Poor Kevin Bacon, man. Wow.
2: Right? Oh, that's rough.
3: That is tough.
2: Ben Affleck and Matt Damon got sued by the real-life Miami-Dade police officers who inspired their movie, The Rip. If you haven't seen it, it's about the true story of a 2016 Miami Lakes narcotics raid, which became the largest money seizure in Miami-Dade history with more than $24 million in cash. The real-life officers say the movie has unfairly damaged their reputation by portraying them negatively. One officer says, quote, when you rip something, you're stealing something. We never stole a dollar. His attorney adds, quote, my clients are now hurt for the rest of their lives with everybody perceiving that they're dirty. We'll see where this goes.
4: Why didn't they check further into it to make sure they weren't gonna...
3: Right, when they... Yeah. It's in the title. The movie gets made, and I'm sure the officers were all excited about being, you know, on the big screen. And then all of a sudden, they're now complaining about it. I don't know. We'll see.
2: Britney Spears will be forever associated with the albino Burmese python thanks to her iconic performance of I'm a Slave for You at the 2001 VMAs. Well, during a recent visit to a pet store with her sons, Britney found herself holding a much smaller version of the albino python. She also made her first statement since checking into and out of rehab following her DUI. She said, quote, snakes are symbolic of good health, higher consciousness, and pure luck. I'm so thankful to my friends and so many new beautiful people I've met through my spiritual journey. She added, quote, I still have to learn how to be kind to myself and the way I speak to myself. It's a never-ending journey, and sometimes I just stop, look up, and say, wow, God, I think that was you, and smile on. As always, we wish only the best for her.
3: Exactly. There you go.
4: Very cool that she was, like, out in public, though, with her son. You know, maybe a new pet snake is in their future. Who knows?
2: Yeah.
3: Whatever helps, right?
2: At the weekend box office, Devil Wears Prada 2 sews up Mother's Day victory over Mortal Kombat 2, $433 million globally. Yep. In only its second weekend, the Prada sequel has already passed up the entire lifetime run of the original 2006 movie as Disney becomes the first Hollywood studio this year to clear the $2 billion mark in worldwide ticket sales.
3: You know, it's like move over Top Gun Maverick. Like these sequels are just pulling and raking in the cash. Now, Cindy, I'm here, like my in-laws went to see it. Mm-hmm.
4: I'm hearing raving reviews.
3: Really?
2: Yeah. I really liked it. Okay. And my husband liked it, which you wouldn't expect. And Katie passed out.
3: she fell asleep.
2: Yeah.
3: It wasn't Finding Nemo, so she was out. So, yeah.
2: As always, for theaters and showtimes, go to greatmovieslowerprices.com. On TV tonight, the 24th season finale of American Idol at 8 p.m. on ABC. 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
4: And Cindy, we're cracking a cold one for the 6:30 Hot Topic. What is your favorite soda?
2: cherry Coke. Uh-huh. Love it. I never get to drink it anymore, but that is
3: have that with whatever you want to eat today. See?
4: Yeah, it's Indulgence Day.
3: There it is.
4: You can get in on

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0: Q92, it's Marino in the morning, Chris Felicia, as once again we celebrate National Police Week with our fourth annual local interviews all week long with Hudson Valley law enforcement officers as we are inside the GreatMoviesLowerPrices.com interview lounge. And none of this happens, Felicia, having these wonderful law enforcement people, meeting them, having stories, the stories getting on the air, without our wonderful sponsors.
1: Of course.
0: And one of them is here as we welcome, I think, last time we saw you was last year, right around this time, Alex, right, if I'm not mistaken?
2: It was. You only like seeing me once a year.
0: Here, we go to Eastdale Bagels, but you got to get here.
2: I got to come here more
0: and
2: often.
0: You got your dad, George, with us.
2: He's hiding behind me.
0: How you doing, George? Good to see you.
3: Always nice to see you guys.
0: Well,
3: nice
0: listen,
3: to be
0: George,
3: here.
0: The reason why we have George here.
1: Okay.
0: Part of it is Alex's dad. But the other reason why is that George sets us all straight with the proper Greek pronunciation of the word that is spelled G-Y-R-O.
3: And Giro.
0: Hold on. Hey, Georgie boy, wait 1 second. The G is silent. Giro.
2: Rhymes
0: with zero. You gave me that, and that's why we say it right here.
1: Yes.
0: Yeah. I mean, if someone walks in and says, hey, can I have a gyro, Alex, you're not going to say no.
2: As long as they pay, they call it whatever they want.
0: I love it. Eastdale Bagels, you guys are killing it. You guys are having a great time there with the business and all. And I always like to, we're going to get back to the police officers, but, remind everybody, when you guys started and how long you've been there now.
2: This year will be our fifth year there.
0: Wow.
2: It's awesome. Eastdale as a whole has developed a lot. It's coming to an end, but, it's been an honor to be a part of it and grow with everybody there, and it's been a nice thing to the community.
0: So what's the story now when you say it's coming to an end? What are you guys doing?
2: No, Eastdale is almost full. All the shops, all the stuff is
0: ready.
2: No, we're not going. No.
0: Alex, don't say that.
2: I almost broke your heart.
0: No, yeah.
2: All the stores are almost filled. The development is almost ready. Everything, so it's
1: great.
2: You see the difference in there, and it's beautiful. It came out so nice.
0: Yeah, I spent a few years down doing radio in Florida, so it reminds me of that. Like, just that those new modern communities that they're building. There's like one over in West Hartford, and they're popping up everywhere. And it's just really cool to just have a nice day, just especially with the nice weather out.
2: It's a live, work, play place. Yeah. People come there, they hang out in the green, walk around, do their shopping. So it's a nice community.
0: Well, you've really gotten the corner on the bagel market there. That's good there. You have a lot of loyal customers that come by.
2: Every day. Every day they come.
0: Yeah.
2: And we all know their order by now.
4: What's your order?
2: Yeah. Mine switches. Usually cinnamon with butter or everything with scallion. Those are my two favorites.
0: George, real quick, to see this, which is a dream, come true, the piece of the American dream. And, give us, your story about, how you came over to the country and all that stuff. I want to hear about that real quick.
3: Well, I came here in 1975. I was 12 years old.
0: Yep.
3: And you just have to work hard.
0: That's it.
3: And when you work hard, you get anything that you want.
0: Mm-hmm.
3: And we work hard in Athena, and we are there. Thank you, God, to all of our customers that we are there almost 10 years.
1: Wow.
3: This
5: August.
3: This August is going to be 10 years. And we thank our customers, and we thank everybody that comes there and buy our gyro, buy our food. We have beautiful food. We have
0: to correct you. Gyro. Just so you know.
3: Gyro, yeah.
5: Well,
3: I'm kidding. We always call it whatever the customer
0: wants. That's right.
3: Wants.
0: No, they love you say gyro. Wants to call it the American version, the American pronunciation. Gyro,
3: But the American dream is beautiful. Right. If you come to America, it's the best country in the world.
0: I remember. That's why
3: number one country in the world.
0: I wanted to get you on again, George, because you really impressed me, struck me, and I didn't forget. Now we're gonna get to the police officers part of it, where how patriotic you are. You love your homeland. You love your home here.
3: This is my home. Doesn't matter who you are and what you believe.
0: We all come together.
3: Yeah, absolutely. Yeah. We all should come together and be together.
0: Police officers, our law enforcement, keeping us safe. They're friends, they're neighbors, they're people that,
3: they're beautiful.
0: I'm sure the
3: people.
0: Cops come
3: we
0: in all the time and get bagels, right? You see them? Yeah.
3: If something goes wrong in my restaurant, I'm going to call 911.
0: Yeah, you need help.
3: Who's going to come?
0: That's right.
1: Yeah.
3: They're going to come.
1: Yeah.
3: And they're going to come and take care of us. They're going to come and help us.
1: Yeah. Yeah.
3: We have an accident. They're going to be there for us.
1: That's right.
3: We need them.
1: Yeah.
3: We
1: that's why them. You guys have stepped up almost immediately when we started
3: Absolutely.
1: This program. Yeah. Yeah.
4: I remember going with Ava and bringing it to Alex, and Alex was like, yeah, where do you want me to sign right
1: yeah.
4: now?
1: Yeah.
4: And you guys were the first people we thought of.
1: If you're just tuning in, Eastdale Bagels, we have Alex and his dad, George. They have that wonderful shop over there in Eastdale. And again, they're the proud sponsors, our fourth year in a row doing the national police week. It's, of course, around the country, but this is our celebration that we do with all the interviews we'll do this week with wonderful law enforcement.
4: And Athena Gyro is right outside of Arlington High School, correct?
3: Right next to Arlington
4: yes.
3: High School, yep.
4: So it's a perfect location to get some delicious Greek food.
2: There you go. There you go.
1: Guys, we can't thank you enough.
3: Thank you.
1: Yeah, thank you. Thank you for supporting. Yeah, well, we appreciate it. And, you know, we got to get our Euro on.
4: Yes, we do.
1: You like that, right?
4: With a little bit of bagel in the
1: little bagel. Can you have a Euro bagel sandwich?
5: No.
3: Why not?
5: It keeps you going to both places.
1: You with the business mind. He's like, Dad, shut up, and the business mind over here, you know?
3: Absolutely. We can put a gyro on a bagel. Why not?
1: I love it. You guys, please come back and see us again soon. Another great interview. In fact, let's kick off our first interview of this police week. We have our friend Gabrielle Rocco coming up in just a couple songs. Hang on. It's Q92. Good morning.
6: Like when you said you felt so happy. You-

0: Q92, it's Chris, it's Felicia, it's Marino in the morning as we continue our annual National Police Week local celebration, interviewing our local Hudson Valley law enforcement officers and thanking them for all the work that they do, you know, and keeping us safe. And,
1: yeah.
0: And we have another guest here in our studio, Gabrielle Rocco from Hyde Park.
1: Whoop, whoop.
0: One of our officers. What's up, Gabby? How are you? Can I call you Gabby? Do they ever call you Gabby? Or you prefer Gabrielle?
2: Gabby's fine. Don't worry about it.
0: No, seriously.
2: Gabby. Everyone just calls me Rocco.
0: I'm going to call you Rocco. I love Rocco. Hey, Rocco. Remember Paulie from Rocky? You ever seen the movie Rocky?
2: Of course I've seen Rocky, yeah.
0: So Paulie, his, whatever, his sister was Adrian.
2: Now his wife.
0: Right? Huh?
2: Adrian's Rocky's wife,
0: but Paulie.
2: Oh,
0: remember Paulie?
2: Yeah, Paulie.
0: You didn't know you were coming in for movie trivia.
2: He hung around Rocco.
0: He called him Rocco. Hey, Rocco. Mm-hmm. Yeah. So I'm like, hey, Rocco. So, Gabrielle, tell us what made you, and you just recently transferred into Hyde Park, right?
2: I did, yeah.
0: Where did you come from?
2: Dutchess County Sheriff's Office.
0: Oh, so you moved with Sheriff Kirk. I think we've never met anyone. I think I've seen the jump from, like, officer to trooper, but that's interesting. So how does that work, you know, being in, what are the similarities and the differences between the two agencies?
2: So county, you cover the entire county of Dutchess.
0: Yeah.
2: So I already worked Hyde Park as a sheriff's officer.
0: Yep.
2: Or deputy, and then when you switch over to just the township, you only cover that township. So now I'm only working the town of Hyde Park and not the entire county. So it's a smaller area to cover.
0: Any reason that you made the change?
2: It was just better for me and my family. So it worked out very much in our favor.
0: Well, that's one of the, now, here's a great example, you know, because again, one of the things that this effort does is just explain, I don't want to use the word normalize, but not, because that's not the right word per se, but we'll go with it, where, again, we've said it 15 million times, you know, when you encounter a police officer or a law enforcement or, you know, first responder, it's usually not in the best circumstances, you know.
2: Yeah.
0: But we got to remember that this is a career. It's a job. And what works best for you as for your family and which always leads to the next question.
1: Yeah. So what made you become a police officer?
2: Honestly, for me, I liked helping people. I know it's not like an easy job to help people. Like you said, you're helping people in the worst day of their lives. Honestly, I feel like I'm a very relatable person and I'm very understanding. So I can understand where people are coming from and I think they can relate to me. So most of the time it's easier to talk to people in those situations and come to a resolution or make them understand and help them out in those bad days.
1: Yeah. So with saying that you like helping people, what's the best part of your job?
2: I would say things like this, just going out in the community and speaking with people and showing people that we are people as well. Like we said, this is our job. This isn't what we are 24/7. I have a family and they're my priority. So my job comes second. And I feel like that's the same with everybody nowadays, but it is an important part of our lives.
1: Yeah.
0: Yeah. We got the police officer, Gabrielle Rocco from Hyde Park Police Department. You ever pull her over for speeding?
1: I live in the town of Hyde Park.
2: I haven't yet.
0: That's why if I go 1, 2, 3, 4 miles over the limit, 5, 10, what? No, wait a minute. Gabrielle Rocco is here, part of our wonderful National Police Week celebration as we talk to local law enforcement. Last question, folks listening, kids, kind of a two-pronged question. Anything else we should let them know from your perspective about men and women in uniform like yourself, and if anyone's interested in doing it, it could be one answer, it could kind of be a little bit deeper. What do you say to that?
2: Just remember, we're people as well. You know what I mean? Of course, when we put on the uniform, everyone gets scared, and it's like a shock factor, but we're just normal people as well, so we are approachable. We're here to help you. Come up and talk to us, and we'll talk back to you, and we'll always help. As for interest in the career itself, it's a civil service career, so if that's something that you're interested in, you're going to have to take a test and be prepared for all of those steps. However, there are things such as interns that I know our agency does and other agencies do as well, so you can do ride-alongs and things like that, and that gives you more of like a hands-on first approach into seeing what we actually do every single day.
0: How long have you been doing this, by the way?
2: So I was with the sheriff's office for 3 going on 4 years, and I just transferred, and I've been with Hyde Park for about a month now.
0: Okay, so under 5 years you've been in this career. I had an extra question.
1: Yeah.
0: What did you do before this?
2: Prior to this, I've done corrections. I was in the military.
0: Oh, thank you for your service.
1: Thank you for your service.
0: So you've kind of been in this field area, if you will, you know, for your adult life. Yeah, yeah.
1: And one final question.
2: Yep.
1: What advice would you give to people looking to get into this career path?
2: Contracts are very important. So reading people's contracts and understanding what you want for the future and for your family is very important. Every agency has different schedules and different benefits and things like that. So it's very important that you understand those benefits and contracts so you can pick the agency that best aligns with what you're looking for. Hmm.
0: Yeah, cool.
1: You even know about the contract, so good to know.
0: Oh, no, there's police. Yeah.
2: Oh, yeah.
0: We have sponsors to thank, right?
1: Yes, thank you to Williams Lumber and Home Centers, Eastdale Bagels, Athena Hero, DS Home Services, and O'Connor Partners.
0: There you go. All right, Officer Rocco, so great to meet you.
1: Hopefully I never see you.
0: Yeah, don't take that the wrong way.
1: Unless it's in the office.
0: Yeah.
2: Unless you come for a fun visit.
0: Yeah. In the jail. No, wait.
1: No.
0: All right. Coming up, we got Bieber with Daisies and The Dose later this hour with our girl Cindy. Hang for all that. It's Q92.
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0: you know, whenever he's not hanging around Millbrook or whatever, he goes and does Coachella.
1: Oh, you're talking about Bieber. For Bieberchella, he was in Millbrook recently.
0: Whether he's not here in the Hudson Valley, you know, he goes, because it's cool here, it's fun. He does, I don't know, one of those stupid music festivals.
1: Well, maybe he should be in one of those festivals here, to the Hudson Valley.
0: Hey, Dose is after Michael, Q92.

0: that'll work.
1: While you work, we're dishing dirt and spilling the tea. It's the Daily Dose on Marino in the Morning, Q92.
2: Good morning, everyone. Today is Monday, May 11th, and it is National Eat What You Want Day, which sets diets aside for a day of indulgence. It's about having one day a year of eating with no regrets. Whether you love donuts or fast food, today is your day to gratify without feeling guilty. What you eating?
3: What are you eating there, Felicia?
4: Ice cream.
3: Ice cream?
4: Mm-hmm.
3: I'm doing a whole sleeve of Oreos, baby. Let's go.
2: Oh, yeah.
3: Double stuff. Come on.
4: Didn't you get sick off those one time?
3: That's why I only do it once a year.
4: Oh, okay.
3: What about you, Cindy?
2: Well, I have all this candy for Mother's Day. I'm still eating it this morning. So
3: there you go. Yeah, candy for breakfast. Atta girl.
2: Mm-hmm. All right. There's lots to get to. Kevin Bacon found himself 1 degree from some serious pain during a recent walk in the woods. Kevin was hiking with his daughter, Sosie Bacon, and her boyfriend, actor Scoot McNairy, when they came upon a beehive. Nobody provoked the bees, but for whatever reason, they went into attack mode and they only had eyes for Kevin. In an Instagram post, he said, quote, "They must not have liked my work or something because they left the two of them alone and they went full on after me. Let's attack KB. Bees stinging me everywhere, including underneath my shirt." The video ends with Sosie recreating her dad's reaction to the stings since she was nice enough not to take out her phone and record him while he was actually being stung.
4: Wow.
3: Poor Kevin Bacon, man.
2: Wow. Right? Oh, that's rough.
3: That is tough.
2: Ben Affleck and Matt Damon got sued by the real-life Miami-Dade police officers who inspired their movie The Rip. If you haven't seen it, it's about the true story of a 2016 Miami Lakes narcotics raid, which became the largest money seizure in Miami-Dade history with more than $24 million in cash. The real-life officers say the movie has unfairly damaged their reputation by portraying them negatively. One officer says, quote, "When you rip something, you're stealing something. We never stole a dollar." His attorney adds, quote, "My clients are now hurt for the rest of their lives with everybody perceiving that they're dirty." We'll see where this goes.
3: Why
4: didn't they check further into it to make sure
3: it's in the title. The movie gets made, and I'm sure the officers were all excited about being, you know, on the big screen, and then all of a sudden they're now complaining about it. I don't know. We'll see.
2: Britney Spears will be forever associated with the albino Burmese python, thanks to her iconic performance of "I'm a Slave for You" at the 2001 VMAs. Well, during a recent visit to a pet store with her sons, Britney found herself holding a much smaller version of the albino python. She also made her first statement since checking into and out of rehab following her DUI. She said, quote, "Snakes are symbolic of good health, higher consciousness, and pure luck. I'm so thankful to my friends and so many new beautiful people I've met through my spiritual journey." She added, quote, "I still have to learn how to be kind to myself and the way I speak to myself. It's a never-ending journey, and sometimes I just stop, look up, and say, wow, God, I think that was you, and smile on. As always, we wish only the best for her."
3: Exactly. There you go.
4: Very cool that she was, like, out in public, though, with her son. You know, maybe a new pet snake is in their future. Who knows?
2: Yeah.
3: Whatever helps, right?
2: At the weekend box office, Devil Wears Prada 2 sews up Mother's Day victory over Mortal Kombat 2, $433 million globally.
3: Yep.
2: In only its second weekend, the Prada sequel has already passed up the entire lifetime run of the original 2006 movie as Disney becomes the first Hollywood studio this year to clear the $2 billion mark in worldwide ticket sales.
3: Yeah, it's like move over Top Gun Maverick. Like these sequels are just pulling and raking in the cash. Now, Cindy, I'm here, like my in-laws went to see it.
4: Mm-hmm.
3: I'm
4: hearing raving reviews.
3: Really?
2: Yeah. I really liked it.
3: Okay.
2: And my husband liked it, which you wouldn't expect. And Katie passed out.
3: She fell asleep.
2: Yeah.
3: It wasn't Finding Nemo, so she was out. So, yeah.
2: As always, for theaters and showtimes, go to greatmovieslowerprices.com. 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
2: If you don't like something, change it. 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

Q92. Already after 10 o'clock Monday morning, the workday continues with music on the way. Madonna, right after Benson Boone. And sorry, I'm here for someone else.

0: Valley's 80s to Now, Q92. Now that we just spent all weekend celebrating our moms, let's talk about maybe one of those times where they really embarrassed you, Ellen.
1: My mom has embarrassed me in public by shouting my name across wherever we're shopping. Like,
0: what?
1: You know, in the grocery store, you know, in TJ Maxx, wherever. Like, she will just shout my name. She does it every time.
0: Oh, my
1: gosh.
0: Even,
1: like, at a theme park. Like, I'm right here, Mom.
0: Right.
1: Like, oh, my gosh.
0: I'm
1: so
0: right here. You don't need to yell.
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1: My gosh, I don't believe this.
0: Let's get you in there next. 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
1: Amy, tell me something that your mom does that just kind of leaves you like, what are you doing?
2: She sends like these like shorts from Facebook Reels and they end up being like all AI.
1: Yeah.
2: She thinks they're real and they're really cool. And I'm like, no, mom, like that's AI. There's no way that's real.
1: I know. I have a tough time telling the AI from real. I know my mom can't.
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today's variety of the 80s to now, Q92. And just like that, we're already past 11 o'clock on your Monday morning, May 11th. Hope you're having a great work day so far. Bruno Mars, Journey, Sia, just a taste of what's coming up this hour. Plus more keywords to win $1,000 to spend on yourself. That's the rule. You just got to spend it on yourself. Sorry. Survivor, here's Eye of the Tiger.

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0: Wake up with Marino in the morning on Q92. Started pricing out some summer travel over the weekend, and oh yeah, here's some tips that can save you some money. Be flexible with your flight dates. Sundays and Mondays tend to be the most expensive days to fly, so if you're a little flexible in those, you can save some money. Also, don't think that vacation rentals are cheaper than hotels. Not always the case. It's worth pricing them both out. If you can stay outside of the city a little bit and kind of like drive in or like ride share in, you're going to save a lot of money that way. And if possible, and whenever possible, pay with your credit card points because you tend to get more value for that. Happy travel season.
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1: 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And music proven yet again in science. Not only do we listen to music, our body actually resonates with it in a way that your brain kind of syncs up with like the rhythm and the melody. And that's why sometimes you find yourself tapping along and you don't even realize you're doing it. Music. Ah, yeah. Good for the body and the soul.
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Q92. We have made it into Monday afternoon and the lunch hour. If you take a break, now's a good time to go for it. Whether you're wearing sunglasses at night or readers by day, we're here to enjoy the music together. Here's Corey Hart.

0: yourself. Hudson Valley's 80s to now, Q92. Here's one for the cat lovers, especially the orange cat lovers. Turns out they are crazy. I heard about it after I got two. It's fine. Not crazy, but a little bit different. Orange cats are missing a section of genetic code, which makes their fur lighter than other colors. Great. Don't tell my orange boys, but it's all making sense now.
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0: 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Last year's song of the summer. Wonder what it will be this year. It's Alex Warren with Ordinary.
1: They say the holy water's watered down, and this town's lost its faith. Our colors will fade.

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1: Clearly, Denise has taken the Monday off. I am so jealous of you. What are you up to?
2: I'm just over here grilling and chilling.
1: Grilling and chilling. The unofficial start of the grill season happened over the weekend. But here are some interesting facts. On the National Barbecue Day poll, which I think was on Friday, burgers or dogs? Burgers got 78%. Chicken or pulled pork? Pretty much half and half. Sausage or ribs? Ribs the winner there. And for the side dish, potato salad or coleslaw? Potato salad wins in a landslide, some 70%. Now I'm hungry and I cannot wait for this Memorial Day weekend.
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0: Q92, playing the 80s to now. We continue with your chance to win $1,000 an hour. You could be our next winner, just like her.
1: Holy cow, that's amazing. I've entered this so many times.
0: More keywords, more chances to win on the way.

0: Hudson Valley's Q92. What is something that you wish you would have learned when you were younger, Gail?
1: This sounds so simple, but I would really love to learn Spanish. Yeah. I wish that this was something that I learned when I was younger, when my brain could, I don't know, take it in easier.
0: Yeah.
1: But I really wish that I knew it was fluent in it now.
0: Me too. I've lost so much of it that I learned in school. But like my daughter, she's like learning like 3 languages in an app right now. And because she's young, she's like retaining some of it. I'm like, cool.
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0: Wake up with Marino in the morning on Q92. I'm Jeff Stevens, back from the weekend with more chances to win $1,000 you could win and be surprised and shocked like Roberto.
1: Oh, man, I've been trying for years. Oh, I can't believe I actually won.
0: Yeah, you did it, man. Congratulations. A winner of $1,000, and we're just going to keep it rolling. Your next shot for $1,000 coming up at 3:00.

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1: Shaboozy with the bar song on this Monday afternoon. I'm Jeff Stevens. Well, if you bought an iPhone between June of 2024 and March of 2025 that supposedly had AI capabilities, you could be getting back between $25 and $95. They promoted AI functions that didn't yet exist. The total lawsuit is for like $250 million. Apple hasn't admitted to any wrongdoing. 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

0: 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I'm Jeff Stevens. 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
1: It's the Glory of Love from Karate Kid Part 2. I'm Jeff Stevens. Fox Sports is hiring a fan with a very specific job description. Watch every single match of the World Cup from the middle of Times Square. They actually set up a transparent cube, and the schedule is all 104 games. And the pay is $50,000 for the month. And it's not just sitting and watching either. The chief World Cup watcher will be expected to post content throughout the tournament and keep the hype going online. If you want to go for it, just post a video using the hashtag Chief World Cup Watcher. $50,000 for a month? It's a lot of soccer, but I'd do it.
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1: I'm Jeff Stevens. We are shouting out grads and also passing along some great advice. Have any advice for the grads this year? 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

0: The Hudson Valley's 80s to now, Q92. Just give me a reason. There is Nate Roos, along with Pink, of course. On this Monday afternoon, I'm Jeff Stevens. Well, it is graduation time for sure, and you are welcome to shout out your grad if you'd like to on the talkback mic. And you could also maybe give some advice for this year's grads.
1: I would tell all the graduates to travel, to experience everything they want. Life is so short. It is over before you know it. So live your life to the fullest every day.
0: 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She said, I'm going to take 6 months, do some traveling before I start getting into my master's. And she absolutely loved that time.
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Q92. I'm Jeff Stevens. You could shout out your grad or pass along some advice to the graduates of class of 2026. Just use the TalkBack mic on the iHeartRadio app.

0: Q92. Girls Like You, that is Maroon 5. I'm Jeff Stevens. Thanks for listening. Well, it's Monday, May 11th. We are definitely in graduation time. What advice would you like to pass along to this year's grads?
1: Don't go to college immediately unless you know your job requires a college degree and it won't change your mind. My degree is about as useless as a roll of toilet paper in Holly's bathroom.
0: Hate to hear that. And sometimes, you know, you get done with high school at the age of 18, you're not exactly sure what you want to do, so maybe take a little time to figure it out.
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0: This is Q92 with the 80s to now. Just after 4 on your Monday, and Megan got $1,000 in the workday payday.
1: That's amazing.
0: It is amazing, and we're happy for you, Megan. Way to go. You could do the very same thing. Still one more chance to win $1,000, and that keyword is coming up at 5 o'clock. Uh-huh.

0: today's variety of the 80s to now, Q92. Michael Jackson's Beat It as Thriller, the album, is back in the top 10, of course, courtesy of Michael's movie that is out right now. I'm Jeff Stevens with more advice for the grads this year.
1: As someone who has been teaching for 12 years, I would say that your education is a great start, but it is not everything. You cannot walk into a workforce and act like you know everything and expect people to respect you because you have a master's or a doctorate degree. You can still be completely incompetent in some things. Keep that in mind, and you'll do well and go far.
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Wake up with Marino in the morning on Q92. I'm Jeff Stevens. 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
1: I'm Jeff Stevens. Just about time for our good news story. This is about an 8-year-old boy calming down a disruptive passenger on a flight. That's next after Miley. We were

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1: There's flowers from Miley Cyrus on this Monday, May 11th. I'm Jeff Stevens with some good news.
2: I need some good news, baby. Feels like the world's going crazy. Give me some good news, baby. Give it to me. Give it to me.
1: Well, this is pretty amazing. An 8-year-old boy helped calm a disruptive passenger during a flight from Turkey to England, preventing the aircraft from having to be diverted. The boy, whose name was Phoenix, was traveling with his father and basically sang songs and showed the passenger his football cards and redirected her attention after she became upset following an incident involving alcohol on the plane. The airline plans to recognize Phoenix and his father for their actions, while supporters from several countries later sent the boy gifts and messages of thanks. So his calming 8-year-old nature really, really settled the disruptive passenger down, which kept the plane from being diverted mid-flight.
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1: I'm Jeff Stevens. Well, I hope you had a great Mother's Day weekend. A new survey says 70% of people claim their mom gets the title of cool mom, mostly for being open and honest, the kind of mom you could talk to about anything. So I hope you had a really nice Mother's Day, and thanks for listening on this Manic Monday.

0: The Hudson Valley's Q92 with the 80s to now. Blinding lights from the weekend. Hope you're having a great Monday evening. I'm Jeff Stevens. The military jacket is officially back. Victoria Beckham's new Gap collaboration has fashion fans buzzing, mostly because it revives that army green jacket that we all wore into the ground back in the late 2000s. Back then, it was styled with skinny jeans and striped tees. Now it's being pitched as a cleaner, slighter, sharper outer layer. Fashion folks say it fits right into 2026's utility moment. Practical, neutral, and easy to throw on without trying too hard. So the debate is on, is this a smart grown-up comeback, or is this best to remain in the Facebook 2009 photos?
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92 is once again celebrating National Police Week. 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

0: Q92, the Hudson Valley's 80s to now. Hope you're having a great Monday evening. Dave is having a pretty good time after winning $1,000.
1: That's awesome. I can't believe I've won. I've been trying for so long.
0: Well, so many people say that. They've been trying for a long, long time, but that's why you just got to stick with it. We'll keep playing the great songs and giving you lots of chances to win $1,000, like tomorrow morning at 9 a.m. That'll be your next shot.

0: The Hudson Valley's 80s to now, Q92. Denise Williams, and let's hear it for the boy. Let's hear it for the grads. Class of 2026. If you want to shout out your grad or you want to simply give some advice to all the grads listening, you can do that on the Talkback mic on the iHeartRadio app.
1: Yeah, I'd say if you're going to go to college and get a college degree, get a degree in something that you can use. Mm. Don't go to school for oceanography if you're planning on living in Ohio. Go to school for something where you're going to make some money and there's going to be work.
0: Yep, that is also more good advice there. Make sure your degree is something that you can actually use. Put it into practical use.
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Wake up with Marino in the morning on Q92. I'm Jeff Stevens. Well, there's a half marathon. There's a marathon. There's the Cocodona 250. Have you heard about this ultra marathon? Absolutely crazy, but it's pretty awesome. I'll tell you more in 7 minutes.

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1: Don't you want me? That is the Human League. Thanks for listening on this Monday evening. I'm Jeff Stevens. Well, the Cocodonna is it's the Cocodonna 250, actually. It's an ultra marathon. It starts a bit north of Phoenix, ends in downtown Flagstaff. It covers roughly 250 miles of trails through Arizona's Bradshaw Mountains, Prescott, Jerome, and Sedona. Well, history was made the other day. A 34-year-old named Rachel became the first woman to win the race, shattering the overall course record. She crossed the finish line, and listen to this, 56 hours, 9 minutes, and 48 seconds. That is 2 full days plus 8 hours to you and me. Amazingly, she took the lead around mile 50 and never looked back. Mile 50 through 250, she was in the lead. Congratulations. That sounds rough.
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1: I'm Jeff Stevens. 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
1: That is Huntrix with Golden here on your Monday evening. I'm Jeff Stevens. 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
2: 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Hopefully you've got a lot of people that you love that you can think about as we play songs to touch your heart.

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1: I want to dedicate a song for my wife. She's the greatest thing that ever happened to me. We've been married for 13 years, and she's been by my side. I mean, we've gone through a lot of stuff. First of all, I mean, she's older than me, and my family made our lives miserable. But she stood by me every day, so I'm grateful for that.
0: She stood by you through what kind of stuff?
1: I'm kind of stubborn. My attitude was very bad. And God did something incredible in our marriage, in my life especially. My attitude is something different. We have more communication. God gave us a little daughter. She's been a blessing to us. And, you know, I'm grateful for her to be by my side. We just had our 13-year anniversary. You know, and I'm just so grateful. You know, I love her so much.
0: So what do you think she saw in you all those years, the 10 years you were being not nice?
1: She knew that I was going to come around. I think she knew.
0: Was that it, or do you just look really cute in jeans? Come on, tell the truth, Marcos.
1: Maybe that.
0: He says, maybe I got that, you know, that cute little Hispanic thing going for me.
1: She's still there, so that's great.
0: Let me find a song for you, hon. You have a good night.
1: You too.

0: The Tunnel to Towers Foundation is tonight's Delilah Dilemma sponsor. As we mark 25 years since September 11th, the Tunnel to Towers Foundation remains committed to honoring the heroes shaped by that day. Heroes like New York Police Department Detective Victor Vargas, a United States Air Force veteran who died from pancreatic cancer after serving in the World Trade Center recovery efforts. Tunnel to Towers honored Detective Vargas by paying off the family's mortgage. 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
1: Tonight's letter comes from Tyler. He says, like a few select men out there, I am a sucker for sappy love songs. Delilah, they seem to be my guilty pleasure. I'm emailing you because I'm in a pickle and I need some advice. I am supposed to be getting married to my lovely fiance this week. However, I have reservations about the wedding and about getting married to her at this point in my life. I'm in the military and leaving for school in August of this year, and I will not return until right before Christmas. Then I have a job opportunity to go to England and work for 2 years with your intelligence agency over there. She's willing to come, but only after her contract is up at the end of the school year. She's an elementary school music teacher. I believe I can't be the husband she wants me to be because of some very basic issues we have with each other. What I'm wondering is this. Is it right to get married and tackle the difficulties and the reservations we have together as they come? Or should we postpone the wedding to a later date and see what happens? She's given me an ultimatum. Marry me now or I'm leaving. Please help if you can. Any advice would be greatly appreciated. Tyler. Tyler, I will have my best advice for you, baby, coming up next. Don't go away. You're listening to Delilah.
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Just like the music you grew up with. Guaranteed human.

Tonight's Delilah's Dilemma comes from Tyler. He's supposed to be getting married this week. However, he has some reservations about getting married, some very legitimate ones, as he's going to be stationed in England for 2 years, and he says that he and his fiance has some big problems they need to work through. And she's saying to him, it's now or never. Marry me or I'm leaving. Tyler, here's my best advice to you. Find a pair of running shoes. Put them on and go the other direction. Quickly, as fast as your feet say, feet, carry me out of here. Tyler, why would you in a million years think of following through on a lifetime commitment with somebody who is giving you that kind of ultimatum? If she loves you, and if she wants to spend her life with you, what difference does it make if you do it this week or in December when you're out of training or 2 years from now when you're done with your appointment to England? That's craziness. That's not love, that's control. You are absolutely out of your mind. I would not hire you for an intelligence agency, young man, if you're so unintelligent that you would carry through with a wedding to somebody who is so manipulative. How dare she? That's my best advice.

0: Welcome aboard this Monday night. The phone lines are open for your requests and dedications. I hope you had a great weekend. I hope you were able to spend some time with your mom or your children. If not, I hope you were able to give her a call, send a card. Maybe if you didn't get through last week on the show, you could call tonight and we'll do a dedication for you. You're listening to Delilah.
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0: Q92, the home of Marino in the Morning. Hi, Danielle. What can I do for you?
25: I would like to dedicate a song to my mother.
0: What's your mama's name?
25: Kathleen Reynolds.
0: And what do you want to tell mama?
25: That I love her very much. Thank you for taking me on this vacation.
0: Where are you going on vacation?
25: We are on vacation.
0: You are right now. What are you doing?
25: We are sitting in the living room.
0: That's your vacation, is sitting in your living room?
25: Pretty much.
0: All right. And listening to the radio.
25: Yep.
0: That's what you want to do on your fun vacation, is sit in the living room and listen to me on the radio?
25: Well, we did go to SeaWorld.
0: Oh, now that is fun. And what else are you going to do?
25: And we went to the carnival. We went to the Rainbow Springs Park.
0: So you've been having a fun time.
25: Yep, and I'm going home tomorrow.
0: All right, well, while you're enjoying your last night, I will play a song for you.
25: Okay.
0: Okay, bye.

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Kind of like comfort food for your ears with Delilah. 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
1: 5 till 10 a.m. It's Marino in the Morning and upbeat variety with the 80s to now, only on Q92.